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Hope you have a chance, I ain't mad. 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If you don't wanna talk to me outside your concert, you didn't have to, but you could've signed an autograph.

0: 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Only one who could is you, because I idolized you, Marshall, and nobody understands. Maybe I'm a little crazy. Maybe I am just like Stan. Damn.
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2: Here we go, man. I hope you do.

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Think where you living at now? I heard you moved to Austin, got an apartment and settled down. And every once in a while, I start texting, write a paragraph.

0: diferente.
1: 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Just put your paws up, 'cause you were born this